5 miles of school uphill both ways. 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
1: And if you missed our show, you missed great stuff like this. Remember the late 80s and 90s? The, what was that? Like the hairspray in a can?
0: Oh, yeah, that was supposed to. But here's the thing that there is, L'Oreal makes color that matches your hair, like to cover your grays in between visits to the hairdresser.
1: It's like a spray can?
0: I use it.
1: Really?
0: Yeah. Yeah, I totally use it. Matches my hair. It's great. It stays in until you
1: spray?
0: Wash it out. Yep. You didn't know that, did you?
1: No, I had zero
0: idea.
1: It's
0: awesome.
1: Must be better than the 80s hairspray in a can that looked like you just went down to like Advance Auto Parts.
0: Oh, yeah. No, I showed it to my hairdresser, Terry, and she's like, yep, that's exactly what I would use unless you want to pay me more money to touch it up. I'm like, nope, I pay you enough. Thank you.
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0: It's always on 5 in Margaritaville, come to think of it.
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1: 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I don't need the pollen count or the darn tootin' moon phase.
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1: Hey, Chris, I'm ready to vote. 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

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She looks great in anything. 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Now and then she's moody. She's a Saturn with a sunroof. 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

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Marketing

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0: 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Good morning. We are Fletch and Ruthanna.
1: Man, BMW did not have a good weekend. I guess a bunch of salespeople from different BMW dealerships started posting on Reddit how certain operating systems

0: sales rep at a dealership that posted on Reddit. He was like, the customer was getting mad and I was getting pretty frustrated because I couldn't figure it out. Yeah.
1: Oh, it's like, yeah, you can opt out of it if you give us your mother's blood type, your sign over your firstborn.
0: I bet that's in the fine print.
1: Yeah, yeah.
0: I bet it is.
1: Not cool.
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0: Weekend is done. Now bring on Monday.
1: Yes. Wow. Yeah, buddy. Let's do that.
0: We're Fletch and Ruth Anna, Beaver 100.3, Real Friends, Real Country.
1: You feel better than you did Saturday.
0: So. I did. I had a lousy head cold over the weekend.
1: Stupid summer colds.
0: Yes.
1: Hate them. Today's number, 10 million. All right.
0: Okay.
1: You've
0: suddenly inherited $10 million from a rich uncle who did not know you had.
1: That it only took you 30 seconds to make or spend in this case. What? So next year's Super Bowl is going to be on ABC and ESPN. The first time ESPN will carry the game. Disney, who owns both, you know, they say the commercial time available is already sold out at $10 million for a 30-second commercial.
0: Good grief.
1: So, yeah, $10 million for 30 seconds, $20 million for a minute.
0: If somebody decides to buy a $10 million spot.
1: If you have
0: $10 million. Does it air on both ABC and ESPN, or do they just get one or the other?
1: You know, that's a good question. I mean, is it going to be airing on both? I thought
0: Is like ABC going to run one set of commercials and ESPN
1: I don't know. I never thought about that.
0: So it's like if I'm watching on ABC and I don't like the commercials I'm seeing on ABC, can I turn over to ESPN?
1: If they do that, do you realize that they, I mean, doubling their money. Man, that's making bank.
0: Yes.
1: That is making bank.
0: Dang. I mean, that's crazy.
1: I hadn't even thought that far ahead. I was just thinking $10 million for 30 seconds.
0: I'm thinking, you know, if I see bad Super Bowl commercials on ABC, can I get different ones on ESPN that are going to be better?
1: I don't know.
0: See, I'm thinking that way. I mean, can you imagine?
1: Could you imagine having $10 million and saying, here, I want it gone in 30 seconds?
0: That, to me,
1: that
0: how that
1: blows
0: is,
1: my mind.
0: How that's worth it to any company is astounding to me.
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4: Hi everyone, we begin this morning with temperatures in the 70s and we'll be on our way to highs in the 90s. Now up in Kentucky, we are under a heat advisory. No heat advisory in the Clarksville area, but feels like temperatures above 105. I'm News 2 meteorologist Marcus Bagwell.

Montana sky. Driven up and down the coast a few times. London, Paris, paradise. But ain't got much memory of the scenes, come to think. I missed them all. And damn,

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1: Beaver 100.3, Fletch and Ruthanna. And, you know, I mean, around here we have the four seasons.
2: Yeah.
1: And then there's other. I've heard for like T-Dot, there's two seasons. It's like winter and road construction.
2: Yes.
1: But wow, there's, I mean, we're jumping. I'll tell you what store is jumping like ahead of the game. Okay. Yeah, I mean, yeah, it's already in their mind. It's we're jumping to this season right here. I'll share with you what season coming up. Okay.
2: All right.
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0: Dang, slow your roll. We're Fletch and Ruthanna Beaver, 100.3, Real Friends, Real Country. It's what? Not even pumpkin spice season yet. I mean, Dunkin' is going to be landing on the 19th with some pumpkin spice and Starbucks on the 25th of this month. But Home Depot stores, they are skipping past Halloween and already some, not all, but more and more, have their Christmas stuff out already.
1: That does not surprise me. Not at all. I have seen Walmart put Christmas stuff out in August.
0: Oh, I haven't.
1: Yeah, I have.
0: I have September, but not.

0: I've
1: seen them do it the last week of August.
0: Really?
1: So, yeah. So, I mean, it does not shock me one bit. And the thing, the thing is,
0: I don't get it.
1: I'm in the market for a couple of Christmas wreaths because we went from having one front door to now having double doors when we remodeled.
0: I knew and I should have done that.
1: It never occurred to me, oh, I'm going to spend twice as much money on wreaths now because they have to match.
0: I never even, I shouldn't. When Michael came and said, you know, we can do a double door back, that opening is big enough. And Ruthanna was like, ooh, I should have said no.
1: But you didn't. We have the beautiful double doors, which are going to require matching wreaths. Yeah.
0: Man.
1: Yeah.
0: It's like never polish a doorknob. Because
1: you're going to realize you need to paint your door, and then you're going to need to paint the trim, and then you're going to realize that. Yeah.
0: And now we've got new guttering. And it's got more debris in there. We should have gotten the gutter guards.
1: Yeah, we should have done that.
0: Because I think we have a little maple tree growing out of...
1: just transplanted.
0: One of the corners of our gutters.
1: Unless it's one of those silver maples that you just don't care about.
0: But anyway, back to pumpkin spice season. Hasn't even started. And Home Depot is like, we can best that.
1: You know what? The best coffee shops, I'm just saying, the best coffee shops, you can say, hey, can I have a pumpkin spice latte? And they can give you one year round. I'm just saying.
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3: Hi, everyone. We begin this morning with temperatures in the 70s, and we'll be on our way to highs in the 90s. Now, up in Kentucky, we are under a heat advisory. No heat advisory in the Clarksville area, but feels like temperatures above 105. I'm News 2 meteorologist Marcus Bagwell.

0: Man, this is why whenever you are young and stupid, always think twice. We're Fletcher Ruthanna, Beaver 100.3, Real Friends, Real Country. No, Miss North Carolina, Brittany Boltonhouse, I think is how you pronounce her last name.
1: I think so.
0: She's been stripped of her title. Evidently, she posted some stupid social media post a long time ago, and they have come back to haunt her.
1: See, that's the thing. There's a generational line, because a lot of us were young and stupid, and there's no evidence anymore.
0: I know. I mean, thank God. Facebook or our social media, you know, any of them, Snapchat, nothing was around. The internet was not even invented whenever I was still in school.
1: And I'm thankful, because I was a pretty tame teenager and young adult, but I still did and said some incredibly stupid things that I'm so glad nobody can dig up on me.
0: Jokes that I thought was funny.
1: Oh, yeah.
0: You know, I mean, I just thought so many of them were funny back in the day, and it's like, you know, I replay them in my head, and I'm like, I was so dumb.
1: Oh, man.
0: I was so dumb. Why did I even think that was funny?
1: Why did I much less let it escape my mouth? Yeah,
0: I know. But somebody would tell me, I'd be like, I got to tell somebody. You
1: and
0: know?
1: See, that's the thing, is employers now, potential employers will look at what you're, you know, look it's at crazy. What you posted 2, 3, 10 years ago and be like, oh, and they're taking that into consideration.
0: I know, when you're young and dumb, you know.
1: Yes.
0: So here's my advice. Okay.
1: Okay.
0: Now take it for what it's worth, but I will give Mariah, when she gets of age and starts posting stuff on social media, I will give her the same, at least similar advice, but just here this morning, thinking about it, talking about it, just stick with food posts and duck lip selfies. Because, I mean, that was, you know.
1: And kittens and puppies.
0: I mean, you cannot go wrong with some sort of critter or some sort of foodie post or the duck lips. You can't go wrong. Now people
1: can still look stupid.
0: I was going to say, now people might look at that and say, oh, come on, can't you do something better? No, until you get more mature, no, you cannot.
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Hi, everyone. We begin this morning with temperatures in the 70s, and we'll be on our way to highs in the 90s. Now, up in Kentucky, we are under a heat advisory. No heat advisory in the Clarksville area, but feels like temperatures above 105. I'm News 2 meteorologist Marcus Bagwell.

0: 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We are Fletch and Ruthanna.
1: FYI, John Glass is going to be at the Lone Star Rodeo, West Kentucky Fairgrounds. We'll see you there Wednesday afternoon between 5 and 7 for the Junior Barrel Racing and the Team Roping Qualifier. 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Top 10, by the way, are invited to run in Friday night's performance for prize money. Woo! So, yeah, John Glass is going to be out there between 5 and 7 for the Junior Barrel Racing and the Team Roping Qualifier. We'll see you there Wednesday at the West Kentucky Fairgrounds in Hopkinsville with the Beaver 100.3.

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1: Got a story coming up about someone that's ticked off at KFC and how Ruthanna witnessed a similar miracle to what happened in the Bible with feeding the 5,000. All right. I don't know if it was quite that dramatic or not, but
0: sometimes it feels like feeding 5,000.
1: I did get a phone call from Ruthanna Friday afternoon, and she thought that it was a win. So hang on, that story coming up.
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0: You know, when I was a kid, and after church on Sunday, we would go by KFC, and mom and dad or papa and granny, somebody in the vehicle, we'd get like the big bucket.
1: Yeah, with
0: the, all the 40 piece or whatever it was.
1: Yeah.
0: I never ever really thought about counting every piece.
1: Should you?
0: We're Fletcher Ruthanna, Beaver 100.3, Real Friends, Real Country. Well, KFC is dealing with a complaint from an online influencer who did a video showing how his 50-piece popcorn chicken bucket only contained 35 nuggets.
1: Ooh, yeah, but were they jumbo size?
0: I don't know.
1: That, see, that's just the opposite of what happened with Mariah and me at Chick-fil-A.
0: Oh, yeah, Ruthanna is still trying to figure out the math on this.
1: It is. I mean, we joke... Okay, we joke and call, you know, Chick-fil-A Jesus chicken. But it's sort of like, because, I mean, I bought the strips, and Mariah and I both ate out of this basket of chicken strips. But
0: didn't you order, like, it was either three or four?
1: It was like a three or four piece, whatever they sell. I'm still not sure, because that child, when she gets the honey mustard sauce, that child puts Chick-fil-A chicken away.
0: And Ruthanna calls me on the phone whenever she was heading home, and I'm like, you know, y'all have anything to eat? And she said, yeah, we stopped by Chick-fil-A. And the weirdest thing, and yes, I thought it was going to be, you know, something like you ordered something and didn't get something, but you said that you ordered the chicken strips

0: and there was enough left that you had a piece. And I'm like, well, it's just like Jesus and the fish and the bread fed the multitudes, except this time he used chicken.
1: Except he used Chick-fil-A chicken. I'm still not sure how that worked because it was the normal price for what we normally order, and we both left full.
0: Saturday afternoon.
1: With leftovers.
0: Saturday afternoon, Ruthanna witnessed Jesus,
1: It's like feeding the 5,000, and trust me, if you've ever fed an 8-year-old growing girl, that is like feeding 5,000 right there.
0: And Jesus used it with Chick-fil-A chicken.
1: Chick-fil-A chicken. Of course he did.
2: 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This is in front of Faith Family Church in Christian County. I'm Lee Irwin.
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3: Hi everyone, we begin this morning with temperatures in the 70s and we'll be on our way to highs in the 90s. Now up in Kentucky, we are under a heat advisory. No heat advisory in the Clarksville area, but feels like temperatures above 105. I'm News 2 meteorologist Marcus Bagwell.

0: and have a chance to win them before you can buy them. That's tomorrow.
1: Okay, you know I've got friends that are Montgomery County dispatchers, right?
0: Mm-hmm.
1: So you call 911, you get a real live person in Montgomery County.
0: I would hope that you would.
1: Not in New Orleans. File this under what could possibly go wrong. New Orleans is going to start using AI to answer 911
0: calls. Oh, heck
1: no. I mean,
0: heck no.
1: Seriously?
0: We can't even get Waymo to navigate if something is a little wonky with a street in Nashville.
1: Yes.
0: And New Orleans is like, okay.
1: We're going to use AI for 911 calls. What could possibly go wrong?
0: They're like looking at AI and say, well, the technology's good enough. No,
1: it's not. Not good enough.
0: You perfect it because what happens?
1: You can't perfect it. You can't perfect. You need real people making real judgment calls on this.
0: That's insane.
1: I give it 30 days max.
0: Oh, we need to start that on the poly market. Like, how long will AI answering 911 calls in New Orleans?
1: Last in New Orleans.
0: I mean, so you give it 30 days.
1: Absolute maximum.
0: I'm going to do 2 weeks. I'm going to do 2 weeks max.
1: I hope you're right.

0: You know our friend Philip? He's a tech guy.
1: Yeah.
0: We're Fletch and Ruthanna, Beaver 100.3. Remember, it was a couple of weeks ago, we were at that show that he was doing. And with anybody but Philip, this would have been so weird. But he's a Doctor Who fan. He knows I'm a Doctor Who fan. So we stopped by the sound booth. And I'm like, hey, you know, good luck on tonight. Because it was like the first night. He's like, hey, I got my lucky underwear on. And he pulled with anybody else but Phil. He's like, I don't mean to make this weird. But of course it was. But he pulled up his shirt and he pulled his jeans down just a little bit to show the waistband, his Doctor Who underwear. He's like, it's going to be a good night. I got my Doctor Who underwear on.
2: Wow. There's a lot of people that swear by lucky underwear or socks.
0: Lucky undies is just not.
2: I don't believe in luck, but I will say, and for whatever reason, February and September tend to be the months that if something is going to happen good, big, life-changing in my life, it seems like more in September, more in February, but September runs a close second.
0: That's true.
2: And so I don't know. I don't remember you ever saying that you ever had a lucky shirt.
0: I don't.
2: There was one shirt that you felt really good in.
0: Yeah, but every woman's got that. Everybody's got a shirt or some jeans or something that you just feel especially good in.
2: But if you're going to go for a job interview or something, a lot of ladies will wear something that they feel really good in.
0: But that's different from lucky. That's attitude, and that's not a lucky. I don't really get into the this is my lucky whatever.
3: Here is a look around your community. A Clarksville woman has been sentenced to 2 years in federal prison for embezzling a Christian County business. Kathleen Michaelis was also ordered to pay over $291,000 in restitution. The name of the business in the case was not released. Montgomery County is looking to move forward with a $5 million stormwater drainage project in the Kirkwood area. A resolution has gone before the County Commission in August to authorize the work and to carry out the proposed project. Plans for a new regional skate park in Clarksville are moving ahead with a $1.4 million grant from Bikers Who Care. The All Wheels Skate Park will be at

0: at the site of the former Bel Air swimming pool and managed by Clarksville Parks and Recreation. And the Nashville Cats are the 2026 Arena Crown Champions. They extended their winning streak to 11 after beating the Albany Firebirds 59-53 Saturday at F&M Bank Arena. A last-minute play with a 25-yard passing touchdown won the game. For more on these stories, go to the Clarksville Now and Christian County Now apps.
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0: Is there a time where you're ever not ashamed of the breath you have? If it's, you know, like right after you had something to eat? We're Fletch and Ruth Ann Beaver, 100.3 Real Friends, Real Country. I'll give you an example.
1: Okay.
0: I went to have Panda the other afternoon.
1: Oh,
0: and
1: yeah.
0: And then I had to come back to work. And there was no shame, because when you work in radio, you do a lot of talking for a living.
1: And everybody's going to be smelling your breath if you've gone to lunch.
0: Yeah, sometimes if you have to do, you know, a commercial with another person, a lot of times you're talking into the mic. And they can smell, in this case, my Panda breath. And I was dang proud of it, because Panda was that good.
1: Wow.
0: It was. See, I'm like, I'm sorry I have essence of Panda on my breath, but it was good.
1: See, this is why I will never, if I'm going to be around people, I will never eat onions. I will order whatever. I will never eat anything that's got onions in it or anything like that. I'll be like, no. Now, if I'm just around, you know, you and our daughter, I'll eat onion rings all day long. Give me a Bloomin', give me any kind of onion. But if I'm going to be like around people I have to work with, I will not eat onions at all. I just won't. And I carry gum in my purse all
0: the time. I should carry the little, I don't know, what the little Listerine things
1: that melt. I think gum works better.
0: Really?
1: Yeah, I do.
0: I don't know.
1: I think gum works a lot better.
0: My grandma swore by dentine.
1: Do they still make that?
0: I don't know. But I'm just sitting here thinking of when you were a kid, you mentioned that. Thinking of the adult things that parents would hang you to try freshen your breath. Dentine gum.
1: Altoids. That'll get you.
0: My mom had a gum that had like this liquidy center to it.
1: Oh, I remember that. My great-grandmother used to carry that stuff. She'd be, have one of these.
0: Yeah. What? I keep wanting to say squirt. It wasn't squirt, but it was something, wasn't it?
1: I don't think so. But yeah, I remember those. And it was great for like 10 seconds, and that was the nastiest stuff in the world.
0: I know.
1: It's like, no thanks, I'll take Panda breath.
2: 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This is around exit 19. I'm Lee Irwin.
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4: 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It's the Wyatt Johnson Toyota John Waddle Memorial Skeet Shoot. 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

Hi everyone, we begin this morning with temperatures in the 70s and we'll be on our way to highs in the 90s. Now up in Kentucky, we are under a heat advisory. No heat advisory in the Clarksville area, but feels like temperatures above 105. I'm News 2 meteorologist Marcus Bagwell.

0: 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We are Fletch and Ruthanna. Good morning.
1: And set a reminder on your phone for next Wednesday. Well Tuesday and Wednesday.
0: Yeah.
1: The Mega Job Fair is going on at the Wilmer Rudolph Event Center. So hundreds of jobs, over 20 different employers going to be represented. 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
0: Sure do.
1: Also, let's see, Cumberland Hall Hospital, mm-hmm. LG Chem, Montgomery County Sheriff's Department, Krusty's. Hello, I want brownie batter. Loved it when my buddy Frank Tornatore worked at the Ghirardelli.
0: Yeah.
1: Ever how you pronounce it. I don't know how you pronounce it, but every now and then he would hook me up with some brownie batter. Oh, so good. I want that.
0: Goodness.
1: All right. So go ahead and text Mega, M-E-G-A, Mega to 43414 for more info on the job fair happening next Tuesday and Wednesday.
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0: Beaver, whatever, point three, real friends, real country, Fletch of Ruthanna, and another Monday Daddy Dilemma, okay? I think I am doing a Daddy Win, but I will share, you know, what's rolling in the back of my mind.
1: Okay.
0: Because I'm just, I don't know, part of me, it's not how I grew up and what my parents and my grandparents did. I think my papa was the first to get me to do this. Okay.
1: What are
0: most kids?
1: See, because I think you're such a good dad.
0: But most kids, by Mariah's age, she is 8, knows how to do this, and I'm okay. Not pushing her. Okay. So, another Daddy Dilemma Monday coming up.
2: Turn it up. 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

0: I being a bad dad?
1: Reflection Ruth Anna, Beaver 100.3, Real Friends, Real Country. I am not pushing Mariah to ride her or learn how to ride her bike.
2: She is so afraid of wrecking and skinning her knee. It's amazing to me.
1: She will
2: jump off of anything.
1: I know she wants to tell me. She wants to show me how high she'll say, Daddy, watch this. And I will turn around and she is, I don't know. I mean, from a dad's point of view, it looks like she's 10 feet high. I mean, she's like, you know, her feet are eye level to me and she'll jump off, zero fear.
2: Yeah.
1: But she has such a fear that she's going to skin her knee riding her bike and it paralyzes her. So I don't push it.
2: No, and I mean, it's just like, okay,
1: I don't know.
2: You don't
1: wanna... I mean, kids are different. I don't know.
2: I feel like when she's ready to, she'll overcome that fear. Cause I mean, I have told her so many times, you know, baby girl, you know, you wreck on a bike, you skin your knee and that's okay. And you move on.
1: But she's afraid of skinning her knee
2: I was a kid and I went back to school, I deliberately tried to wreck my bike and skin up my legs just so it looked like I'd done something over the summer.
1: You wanted to look tough.
2: Yes, I did. I wanted bruises and scrapes and all of that sort of
1: thing. Well, Mariah's got bruises on her knees from where, I have no idea where they came from.
2: She runs, jumps, falls.
1: But she's so afraid of skinning her knee. That phobia is heights. Mariah's not afraid of.
2: Not afraid of those.
1: Enclosed spaces.
2: Nope, not a problem.
1: And spiders.
2: She has a pet jumping spider named Barney. So I guess

0: guess, you know what, you take all the normal fears.
1: I just replace
0: those with the fear of wrecking your bike.
1: Sometimes I feel like I'm being a bad dad because I remember, you know, being on my red bike and I did not have a choice in the matter. It was like I was going to learn that day and they just pushed me on the gravel driveway.
0: Woo!
1: But Mariah, I don't know. I just like, I'm not challenging her with that because she's got all these other phobias mastered.
0: She's got everything else conquered. Okay, deal with the bike.
2: On your way in, starting off the week, earlier we had a few traffic situations that our dispatchers say have all been cleared up, so everything is looking good. And if you're commuting to Nashville, eastbound lanes of I-24 are open. I'm Lee Irwin.
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1: Ready!

Hi everyone, we begin this morning with temperatures in the 70s and we'll be on our way to highs in the 90s. Now up in Kentucky, we are under a heat advisory. No heat advisory in the Clarksville area, but feels like temperatures above 105. I'm News 2 meteorologist Marcus Bagwell.

0: fashion changes. And yeah. You know what we all do now is, you know, I mean, think back even just 20 years ago, we would have never thought about doing some of what we do today. But okay. I have, no.
1: Leading up to something.
0: Well, it just goes into some, I am shocked that you actually use this product. I am shocked. It's like, really? Really, you want to go that far? And maybe women don't think about it. Maybe it's one of those things where women are like, you know, are you kidding me? I mean, that's no big deal. But to me, it's like, I would quit using that product ASAP.
1: I don't even have the first clue.
0: Oh, I want to talk about this coming up.
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0: Please do to look good. We're Fletcher Ruth, Adam Beaver, 100.3, Real Friends, Real Country. I mean, you know, I get the shaving. You know, your armpits.
1: And our legs.
0: Your legs. Yeah. I get that. Which I don't guess they did back a long time ago.
1: Yeah, but nobody wants to see a woman with hairy armpits or hairy legs anymore.
0: You don't see women that in those 1700 paintings.
1: You don't see with their hairy armpits legs. Or their legs either. You see them in big long dresses.
0: Well, yeah, that's true.
1: So
0: there's hairy legs underneath there.
1: Yeah.
0: I know, but you don't see that.
1: That's right.
0: I don't even know where that.
1: What in the world?
0: No, because you have this lipstick or whatever it is that you kissed me Friday afternoon, just gave me a quick peck as you were heading out the door.
1: Oh, and then you chased me out the door?
0: Because I wanted to know what you were wearing. It made my lips burn. It made them burn.
1: It's a lip gloss, not a lipstick. And I didn't even think about it, but the shade I wanted, they were sold out of the shade that I wanted in just normal lip gloss, but they had it in the plumping. So I just went ahead and got the plumping. And it's got capsaicin in it, which is the ingredient that makes hot peppers hot.
0: Ladies, don't kiss your men with that stuff.
1: I didn't even think about it. And I've had this for like, I don't know, 6 months, a year, I mean, something like that.
0: It did. It made my lips burn.
1: I've gotten so used to it, I don't even think about it.
0: Is there
1: it.
0: A warning on that thing?
1: Well, there is a chili pepper printed on the side. Our daughter, she was wanting to borrow some of my lip gloss because she said you lost hers yesterday morning going to church. And I'm like,

0: know where yours is, but you can borrow some of mine. She says, hold on, let me make sure it doesn't have the pepper on the side. I don't want that.
1: No. No. That stuff. What ladies do to, look, you? I mean, you put that on your lips on purpose.
0: I don't see that it makes a big difference. I really don't.
1: I mean, the very fact that I chased you down tell you that.
0: Looks wise, I don't think that it makes any difference. And like I say, I've worn it so much that I just don't even think about it anymore. But I don't think it makes that much of it. Yeah, I know. You proved that.
1: Throw it away.
0: Out in the driveway, what do you have on your mouth? I'm sure the neighbors wondered about that one.
2: Here is a look around your community. A Clarksville woman has been sentenced to 2 years in federal prison for embezzling a Christian County business. Kathleen Michaelis was also ordered to pay over $291,000 in restitution. The name of the business in the case was not released. Montgomery County is looking to move forward with a $5 million stormwater drainage project in the Kirkwood area. A resolution has gone before the County Commission in August to authorize the work and to carry out the proposed project. Plans for a new regional skate park in Clarksville are moving ahead with a $1.4 million grant from Bikers Who Care. The All Wheels Skate Park will be at the site of the former Bel Air Swimming Pool and managed by Clarksville Parks and Recreation. And the Nashville Cats are the 2026 Arena Crown Champions. They extended their winning streak to 11 after beating the Albany Firebirds 59-53 Saturday at F&M Bank Arena. A last-minute play with a 25-yard passing touchdown won the game. For more on these stories, go to the Clarksville Now and Christian County Now app.
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2: Hi everyone, we begin this morning with temperatures in the 70s and we'll be on our way to highs in the 90s. Now up in Kentucky, we are under a heat advisory. No heat advisory in the Clarksville area, but feels like temperatures above 105. I'm News 2 meteorologist Marcus Bagwell.

0: 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This is a life lesson. We're Fletcher Ruth and a Beaver 100.3, Real Friends, Real Country. The fearless house cat.
1: House cats
0: house
1: are...
0: kitten, I guess, should be a better way to describe it. Have you seen, I mean, the video is going viral, but this little house kitten, I mean, it wasn't full grown. Mm-hmm. Anyway, shows this fluffy little kitten standing its ground against a black bear that wandered into the backyard.
1: Oh, no.
0: And despite dramatically being outsized.
1: Well, yeah, it's a bear.
0: That little kitten did not retreat. That little kitten.
1: No, this is my space.
0: And that little kitten puffed its fur up as big as it could, tail raised, eyes locked. I mean, this little kitten was locked and loaded, man. And that bear took one look at that kitten.
1: It's like, this cat means business.
0: They stared at each other for like 10 seconds, and the bear retreated. The bear totally retreated. And that kitten, I mean, that's going to be a core. I don't know if kittens or cats have core memories or not.
1: If they do, that's going to be one. That kitten is going to be unstoppable from here on out.
0: Isn't that crazy?

0: me that little kitten, man.
1: I backed down a monster.
0: Yeah. Yeah. And
1: really, he did.
0: I mean, that bear was, I mean, the kitten weighed like maybe 3 pounds. I mean, I'm just going by the way it looked in the video that I saw. Maybe 3 pounds, maybe. And this bear
1: outweighs it by 100 times.
0: I mean, it's crazy.
1: It just goes to show you that you don't have to have all the advantages in order to win. You find yourself backed into a corner, even if the odds are stacked against you.
0: Puff up, fluff your, up fur, your fur.
1: Exactly.
0: Stick out that tail. And
1: yes. And maybe, maybe.
0: And lock those eyes on.
1: Yep.
0: Because, man, I mean,
1: attitude is everything.
0: That's a life lesson right there.
2: 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So you know the rules. Be very, very careful traveling through those school zones. I'm Lee Irwin.
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1: Hi, everyone. We begin this morning with temperatures in the 70s, and we'll be on our way to highs in the 90s. Now, up in Kentucky, we are under a heat advisory. No heat advisory in the Clarksville area, but feels like temperatures above 105. I'm News 2 meteorologist Marcus Bagwell.

0: 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Good morning. 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
1: And vote for Clarksville's best right now. 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
1: Now, I am not pointing fingers whenever I say, personally, I don't believe in ghosts. I think that there's a reason, a legit reason. Maybe we don't understand it, but I don't live in that world. Right. I don't believe, but I do have to admit that sometimes it's like, okay, that's pretty freaky. But it turns out there was an explanation, but this dude thought that he was seeing ghosts. He really straight up did. And for a moment, I'm like, okay, maybe there's something to this. But then whenever you hear the rest of it, it's like, oh, wow, that can really happen.
0: Oh, yeah. Okay.
1: Yeah. And it could happen to just about any of us. It could happen to just about any of us.
0: What have how you we could uncovered?
1: Possibly, how we could possibly see ghosts. Hang on. That's coming up.
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0: driving by a cemetery, okay. And all of a sudden, you're seeing human-shaped icons.
1: What?
0: Yeah. Beaver, whatever, 0.3, Fletch and Ruth Anna. It happened to a Tesla driver.
1: Like they were seeing it on their screen, on their like their heads-up display or something?
0: They were seeing it on a screen. So, you know, the cameras, whenever they're trying to identify objects, they don't have a way to distinguish headstones. So they pop in a human shape.
1: Oh my.
0: This Tesla owner.
1: Oh my goodness.
0: This Tesla owner was driving by a cemetery and all of a sudden the screen was showing all these people and out the window is like, there's nobody. Why is my screen?
1: Okay, that's creepy. That is so wrong on so many levels.
0: Oh, that's like the cemetery close to where mom lives. It's actually in a little town called Cross Plains, but I want to take a picture of it so bad because they have a sign, and I know why they have a sign up. It's right there on a hill a little bit, and if you're trying to come out the one way, it's a blind spot. You can't see one direction. So they have a sign up that
1: the cemetery says one way.
0: One way, and I'm like, well, like, yeah.
1: No kidding, really?
0: But anyway, yeah, this Tesla driver.
1: So it mistakes the headstones for people.
0: Well, it doesn't mistake them. It just
1: doesn't know what they are.
0: The artificial intelligence that
1: AI
0: that
1: for the win here.
0: Tesla uses. They don't have little, you know. It sees an image, and the AI is trying to figure out what. You know, what to put on the screen display.
1: Let's just make it people.
0: Because it doesn't have a technical, display a headstone. So it pops a person.
1: Software update incoming.
2: 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So watch out for those school zones as you travel around the areas of schools and just drive very carefully. I'm Leigh Irwin.
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0: 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We are Fletch and Ruthanna, real friends, real country. Good morning.
1: Ever heard of making lemonade out of lemons? I mean, that's a saying that I think we've all heard.
0: That's something I try to live by.
1: And this moment could have ended up on like one of those blooper reels where you are laughed at for the rest of your life. You know, I mean, people will watch those blooper reels of like newscasters.
0: On
1: YouTube, and it's like, oh wow, that's funny.
0: That actually happened. Well, live TV for the win.
1: It actually happened. Live TV for the win, and this lady is getting fans worldwide. Now, I'll tell you what she did.
0: Okay.
1: Could have been embarrassing, but she really did make lemonade out of lemons on this one. Share that story coming up.
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So this could have been a very embarrassing moment or a very real moment. And this lady, I mean, she is getting fans worldwide now. We're Fletcher, Ruth, Anna, Beaver, 100.3, Real Friends, Real Country. The embarrassment could have been

0: news anchor falls asleep doing a live newscast.
1: Oh, no.
0: But she just, I mean, she's like, okay, I'm a mama of an 8-month-old. My 8-month-old is teething.
1: Oh,
0: and I have been up all night.
1: Hall pass.
0: And instead of it turning into a very embarrassing moment for her and maybe even getting called into the management's office, uh-huh. like, okay, you just fell asleep on live TV. She is gaining fans worldwide.
1: Well, yeah,
0: because it's like the struggle is real.
1: Oh golly. If you've been, if your kid has had colic, if your kid is teething, if, oh no. I mean, it's like you walk around like a zombie for the first year and a half of your kid's life.
0: And she had fallen asleep for 5 seconds, oh. which, you know, I mean, you get those. I mean, it's just your brain just, you can't really help it. It just shuts down sometimes. And instead of public ridicule, she explained what was going on in her life. And next thing you know, man, I mean, people are worldwide saying, I feel you. I know exactly where you are. And she is getting such a support system over this.
1: Oh, I, that is wonderful because people are so judgy. They're so judgmental nowadays. I'm glad that there are enough people who can actually relate who've been there. Because if you have been, and typically it's moms, you know what it's like to be struggling on zero sleep with a kid that, you know, just that needs so much attention. And then you don't give any to yourself. And then, yeah, you're zombified.
0: She is on Fox 13 in Memphis, but the NBC Today Show felt that it was just such a human story
1: that they
0: invited her to be on the Today Show to share.
1: No judgment. That is awesome. God bless her. The struggle is real.
2: Here is a look around your community. A Clarksville woman has been sentenced to 2 years in federal prison for embezzling a Christian County business. Kathleen Michaelis was also ordered to pay over $291,000 in restitution. The name of the business in the case was not released. Montgomery County is looking to move forward with a $5 million stormwater drainage project in the Kirkwood area. A resolution has gone before the County Commission in August to authorize the work and to carry out the proposed project. Plans for a new regional skate park in Clarksville are moving ahead with a $1.4 million grant from Bikers Who Care. The All Wheels Skate Park will be at the site of the former Bel Air Swimming Pool and managed by Clarksville Parks and Recreation. And the Nashville Cats are the 2026 Arena Crown Champions. They extended their winning streak to 11 after beating the Albany Firebirds 59-53 Saturday at F&M Bank Arena. A last-minute play with a 25-yard passing touchdown won the game. For more on these stories, go to the Clarksville Now and Christian County Now app.
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1: Hi, everyone. We begin this morning with temperatures in the 70s, and we'll be on our way to highs in the 90s. Now, up in Kentucky, we are under a heat advisory. No heat advisory in the Clarksville area, but feels like temperatures above 105. I'm News 2 meteorologist Marcus Bagwell.

0: the file, things that are normal after COVID, post-COVID. Oh. We're Fletcher, Ruth, Anna, Beaver, whatever, 0.3, real friends, real country. No, so a politician on camera and doing a Zoom or whatever you want to call it. And well.
1: Thank you. Can you hear me?
2: Yeah, you might want to move your camera.
1: Why? Where is it?
2: Because I can see you washing.
1: Oh, okay.
2: I'm just suggesting. But anyway, please.
1: Can you see me?
2: Yes, we can.
1: Oh, that's great. Okay, you can see my washing. You can see me. It's no problem.
0: Yeah, her underwear was on full display.
3: Oh, my goodness.
0: But I mean,
3: you can see you're washing. I mean, I was thinking of like, you know, I don't know, tights or something. Not.
0: No, her underwear just right there, just hanging right behind her. No. Her talking about, you know, what the country is dealing with, New Zealand. And she's just like, you know, I don't know how many were focused on her instead of trying to figure out, you know, what kind of underwear she wears.
3: But well, now everybody knows. If they wanted to know, they know now.
0: But I mean, that is just things that are normal post-COVID.
3: Oh, yeah. You know? Well, that's it. We all got so used to Zoom meetings and FaceTime and everything like that. Well, I mean, it's just like, you know, last night, you know, we were getting ready to get Mariah to bed. I had a friend who called, and I guess we FaceTimed for about half an hour all the time that I was in the kitchen cleaning up, sitting on the back porch. I mean, you know, I mean, it was just, it's just a normal thing now, and you don't even think about what's in your background
0: anymore.
3: People
0: will stage a room now.
3: Oh, yeah.
0: So they will, you know, and everything's got to be so-so, you know?
3: I just go out to the back porch because the wind blows the dog hair away there, and I know we're good.
0: Or this lady, she just got her underwear hanging up in the bathroom. And
3: oh, but you can see me, right? So we're good.
0: Yeah, so as long as you can see me,
3: pay no attention to the underwear or the curtain. Gee whiz.
4: On your way in, we have a last check of our morning traffic for this first day back to school for Clarksville, Montgomery counties. And no real problems to report this morning as far as any accidents.

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1: Hi, everyone. We begin this morning with temperatures in the 70s, and we'll be on our way to highs in the 90s. Now, up in Kentucky, we are under a heat advisory. No heat advisory in the Clarksville area, but feels like temperatures above 105. I'm News 2 meteorologist Marcus Bagwell.

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1: I may just, you know, because there are people that celebrate their whole birthday month.
0: Mm-hmm.
1: Now, yeah. I may do that in September. I may.
0: Okay, feel free.
1: I saw this on socials yesterday. Like, could big changes possibly be about to happen in September?
0: Weather-wise, I saw that map, and it was like fall was supposed to come early.
1: I know, because this is going to be, I mean, this week is going to be another brutal week with the temps. So,
0: you know, that's the thing is I was looking at that and I'm like, oh man, I don't want that. Wait a minute. And then I looked at it being so high by the time we get to the weekend.
1: Yeah, by the time Friday gets here, high of 98 or 99 or something.

0: And like that's killer because the humidity, I saw the overnight temperatures like up in the mid 70s, and I'm like, oh, that means the humidity is going to be crazy.
1: But maybe September. If September turns off to be like cool, I am, because my birthday is September 11th.
0: Yay. Which,
1: yeah, I know we've talked about that on the air before. I remember, you know, just people would call and say, you shouldn't celebrate.
0: And it's like, no, if I don't celebrate my birthday, they win.
1: Harken back to the Fletch and Bailey days. Bailey would be like, don't let the terrorists win.
0: Exactly. So you know what? You want to celebrate a birthday month, you go ahead and celebrate.
1: I'll tell you what.
0: If you're expecting a present every day, forget it. But if you want to celebrate, you go right ahead. No,
1: if it's going to be cool like that, that is my present every day of September. So
0: sounds good.
1: 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Just stay well hydrated. And we'll be back here tomorrow morning. 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
3: He's a ranch hand in a pinch, man. Hotter than the red on the cattle brand. 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
1: You can't argue with Cody Johnson. It's Beaver 100.3. Tiffany in for Dave this morning. Here's what happened in the world of country over the weekend. Beaver Country Roundup brought to you by Angela Blake Shelter Insurance. Megan Maroney wanted to duet with Kenny Chesney on It Just Got Weird so badly, she basically wore him down. Here's Kenny explaining how it happened.
2: Before I sent her the song, Megan called me and she goes, I hear you cut a song called It Just Got Weird. And she goes, I want to sing on it. She volunteered.
3: Well, she damn near insisted.
2: Her voice is perfect for the emotion and the angst of that song because there's a moment where you just know that it's over. 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

0: 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It feels like you just stepped into the best bar in the golden age of country. 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
1: 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It's bad news.
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1: 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I don't need the pollen count or the darn tootin' moon phase.
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0: Clarksville, you have champions. 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It's Tiffany in for Dave this morning. Okay, the Nashville Cats really said, why make it easy? After an 11-game winning streak, the Cats came from behind on Saturday night to defeat the Albany Firebirds 59-53 to officially become 2026 Arena Crown Champions. Game was tied up in the final minute, and the quarterback connected with the wide receiver on a 25-yard touchdown pass to clinch that championship. And I've never heard F&M Bank Arena so loud since those doors opened. Sold-out crowd. Just incredible. Congratulations, Cats. Congratulations, Clarksville. And as Double J Jeff Jarrett said, let's do it again next season.
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Bikers Who Care. Always there for our kids, you know that. They just got $1 million grant to build a new skate park in Clarksville. This is fantastic news.

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1: Double wide quick stop, midnight tea, top jack in a cherry coat town. Mama and daddy put their roots right here, cause this is where the car broke down. Yellow dog school bus, kicking up red dust, kicking

0: Beaver, 100.3. It's Tiffany in for Dave this morning. Let's take a look at what happened in the world of country over the weekend. Your Beaver Country Roundup brought to you by Angela Blake Shelter Insurance. Megan Maroney wanted to duet with Kenny Chesney on It Just Got Weird so badly, she basically wore him down. Here's Kenny explaining how it happened.
1: Before I sent her the song, Megan called me and she goes, I hear you cut a song called It Just Got Weird. And she goes, I want to sing on it. She volunteered.
2: Well, she damn near insisted.
1: Her voice is perfect for the emotion and the angst of that song, because there's a moment where you just know that it's over. No matter how old you are, you know.
0: And you are about to hear such a great cover of the classic Waylon Jennings, I Ain't Living Long Like This, when Zach Topp joined Chris Stapleton on stage in Toronto.

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John Glass here. Happy Monday. Hoping you're having a good one out there in Beaver Country. Hope you are celebrating a successful weekend filled with family, fun, friends, and all of that good jazz. But we're back on the grind. We're back in the studio, and we are going to have a great afternoon kicking it off with a little Clay Walker.

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1: 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John Glass here. It's about that time for caller number 5, giving away tickets to the Grand Old Opry Saturday night show. The Oak Ridge Boys, Susie Bogus, Massey Rose, and Josh Weathers making his Opry debut. It is going to be a really, really fun show, and I would love for some of y'all to go to it. So call 877-999-9887. That is 877-999-9887 for your chance to win. But you got to be caller number 5, so...

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John Glass here. Hey, don't forget, Summer Fun Guide's still going on. 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Here's Tim McGraw.

0: Paper 100.3, Real Friends, Real Country, John Glass here. So we had official football last week, the NFL Hall of Fame game. And this week, we've got Titans football. Yes, the Tennessee Titans will be in preseason action this Thursday. Are you going to watch?
1: I know I will be.
0: Here's Brooks and Dunn. I keep

0: Beaver 100.3, Real Friends, Real Country, John Glass here. Big congratulations to our Opry winner for Monday, Miss Roseanne Gamblin. She's going to the Grand Old Opry, going to enjoy some good music. This one's going to be really fun, too. The Oak Ridge Boys, Susie Bogus, Massey Rose, and Josh Weathers making his Opry debut. This is really fun. I love doing this. And it's brought to you by our good friends over at F&M Bank. Stay tuned tomorrow to play again.
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Big shout out to our Clarksville Now compadres on their election coverage last week. Everything you need to know about the elections that happen is over at ClarksvilleNow.com. The results, the numbers, the quotes, everything. It's a really, really cool thing that they do every election cycle. If you haven't already, go check it out. Here's

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Beaver 100.3, Real Friends, Real Country, John Glass here. Hoping you're having a fantastic Monday out there. The kids are back in school, I think. Yeah, this is the first full week of school here in Clarksville, Montgomery County. They had a half day last Wednesday. A lot of teachers in services. But the kids are officially back in the classroom, which got you thinking, I think a lot of people might be getting sick here soon. It always happens every time they all get back.

back in one place. Somebody gives someone this bug, and then it goes around to some house and then gets in someone's workplace. And what I'm saying is, be a little prepared, you know? Maybe take care of yourself. Get a little extra sun. Here's Luke Bryan.

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John Glass here with your Beaver Country weather update. 74 for your low tonight, partly cloudy skies. 95 for your high on Tuesday. Not gonna lie to you, it's gonna be hot the rest of the week into the weekend. We're talking 94, 96, 96, and then 100 degrees Fahrenheit on Friday.

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1: And if you missed our show, you missed great stuff like this. We need to buy crickets. We are that family that buys crickets for their jumping spider.
0: But, no, I got to give mad props to the lady at Petco. Because I said, I just need a couple of crickets. And she looks at me and she goes, oh, do you have a pet spider?
1: She automatically.
0: Out of all the, she's like, and I said, how did you guess? And she's like, oh, that's easy. Because only people who have spiders come in and buy one or two crickets at a time. Everybody else buys a bunch.
1: But man, I got to tell you, it does feel good. 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
1: 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I don't need the pollen count or the darn tootin' moon phase.
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Bieber 100.3, Real Friends, Real Country, John Glass here. I was talking about it earlier to a friend. You know, I just need some consistency in my web. If it's going to be hot, let it continue to be hot. If it's going to get a little chilly, let it continue to be a little chilly. But don't give me up, down, left, right, whatever. Just give me some consistency. Here's Hudson Westbrook.

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Maverick 100.3, Real Friends, Real Country, John Glass here. So we might be getting a new skate park in Clarksville. Yeah, apparently there is a nonprofit grant, a $1.4 million nonprofit grant. The Bikers Who Care nonprofit recently received it in order to develop an all-wheels skate park. Where was this when I was a kid? You know, you have the Boneyard that's on College Street, and now this. Now, no disrespect to Heritage Park in the skate park that I grew up going to, but man, it was painful if you fell, and not the best skate park. But the schematics on this look really cool. If you haven't seen the draw, go check it out at clarksvillenow.com.

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Beaver Country weather update. 75 for your low tonight. Partly cloudy skies. 95 on Tuesday. 94 on Wednesday.

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1: 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It's bad news.
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Beaver 100.3, Real Friends, Real Country, John Glass here. First official week of school here in the Clarksville, Montgomery County area. The kids are back in the classroom. And I was thinking about this the other day. Do you remember your first days of school? Whether it was your first day of kindergarten or your first or last first day of high school? It was always a magical moment. You got a clean slate. Basically, everybody's got A's until they don't. New friends, new relationships. A lot of really exciting times. Kind of jealous, honestly. I wouldn't mind doing one more first day. Here's Lainey.

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He's got a new album dropping September the 25th, Silver Sands Marina. It is his 21st studio album, and if you can't tell, I am super excited about that. I am a big Kenny Chesney fan, and I cannot wait. Here's Kenny Chesney, Carry On.

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3: This Monday afternoon, it is the first full day of school for kids in Montgomery County, and we are seeing some traffic around school zones already. It's getting pretty backed up on Trenton Road by Northeast. Also, quite a bit of traffic on Richview Road. Right now, it is backed up all the way down Warfield, so give yourself a little bit of extra time. I'm Dana Carmona.
2: For the latest in traffic, check the live traffic cams at ClarksvilleNow.com.

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Gonna be a hot one. Oh, hot ones, because it's gonna be hot for a while. 95 on Tuesday, 94 on Wednesday, 95 on Thursday, and we might touch 100 this weekend. Yikes.

So Kane Brown just dropped a gospel track, which got people talking about, is he going to be dropping a gospel album? Dude, I would sign up for that 100%, dude. He's very talented. He's got that voice. And he'd be a great Sunday singer. Here's Kane Brown.

0: Real friends, real country, Beaver 100.3, John Glass here. Hey, don't forget the 8th annual John Waddle Memorial Shootout presented by Wyatt Johnson Toyota is coming up Saturday, August the 22nd. It's going to be out at 3975 Jarman Hollow Road in Palmyra. It is in memory of Mr. John Waddle. A day of friendly competition, fellowship, and giving back. Whether you're an experienced shooter or trying sporty clays for the first time, you'll enjoy a very fun, challenging day on a premier state-of-the-art course featuring a variety of shooting stations designed for all skill levels. More than just a day on the course, this event is an opportunity to make a difference. All proceeds benefit Loaves and Fishes, helping provide food and hope to neighbors in our community facing food insecurity. We would love to have you there. Come on out. 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
1: This Monday afternoon, it is the first full day of school for kids in Montgomery County, and we are seeing some traffic around school zones already. It's getting pretty backed up on Trenton Road by Northeast. Also, quite a bit of traffic on Richview Road. Right now, it is backed up all the way down Warfield, so give yourself a little bit of extra time. I'm Dana Carmona.
2: For the latest in traffic, check the live traffic cams at Clark.

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So I hear we might be getting something called Super El Nino this winter. Yeah, if you were hoping for snowflakes and sledding, it might not happen because we might get storms, rain, and more severe weather. And if that does happen, no worries. 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
1: There haven't been any reports of wrecks on the roadway this afternoon in Clarksville, Hopkinsville, and Oak Grove. And the only major delay we're seeing is out on the interstate in Oak Grove, heading eastbound around mile marker 89. Other than that, the majority of traffic right now is mostly just around school zones, especially out in Clarksville. I'm Dana Carmona.
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So I was talking to a friend of mine, and they were saying that they're really cracking down on cell phones in school now. And my question is what are you talking about just now? Back when I was in high school, we did have cell phones. Most of them were flip phones, but they definitely cracked down. They sent us to ISS if we got caught with a phone, and they took our phone away and made our parents come pick it up. Kids just able to like text and surf and scroll endlessly throughout the day the last couple of years? I don't know. Here's Zach John King.

0: 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John Glass here. 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
1: There haven't been any reports of wrecks on the roadway this afternoon in Clarksville, Hopkinsville, and Oak Grove. And the only major delay we're seeing is out on the interstate in Oak Grove, heading eastbound around mile marker 89. Other than that, the majority of traffic right now is mostly just around school zones, especially out in Clarksville. I'm Dana Carmona.
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2: 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Make this season one they'll always remember. 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

Hey, yo, we need to get someone out for an Austin Peay pregame show because I was just checking this out. Lauren Elena apparently is going to be the Arkansas State home opener pregame concert as well as postgame fireworks. That's a pretty big name for Arkansas State. No disrespect to the Red Wolves or former Tennessee Vols coach Butch Jones, who is now their head coach. But, yeah, snagging Lauren Elena for their pregame show, that's pretty awesome. Here's Lauren Elena, Chase Matthew. Another

0: WVVR Hopkinsville, Clarksville, and Fort Campbell. 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You're in Beaver Country.
1: 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Perfect for history lovers and curious explorers of all ages.

Alrighty, into the 5 o'clock hour we go, which means the day is done. Congratulations on surviving another one. You did it. You made it through Garfield's least favorite day of the week, the Mondays. But now we are on to the rest of the week. So let's get you home in one piece. Here's Parmalee.

0: 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It's right here on Beaver 100.3. 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
1: Christian County Dispatch has reported a wreck out on the interstate this afternoon that might impact your drive. This is on I-24 eastbound, right around mile marker 89. And this is the section of the roadway that still has concrete barriers up. And this is a three-vehicle wreck, so it may cause a little bit of backed-up traffic while they can clear this off the road. I'm Dana Carmona.
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0: Tyler Hubbard, 5'9" on Beaver Country 100.3. My name's John Glass. I'm out. I will catch you on the flip side. I will see you when I see you, which will be tomorrow, 2 o'clock. Same time, same place. You know where to find me, right here in the Beaver Country studios. Enjoy your evening. I'll catch you later. Peace.
1: Christian County Dispatch has reported a wreck out on the interstate this afternoon that might impact your drive. This is on I-24 eastbound, right around mile marker 89. And this is the section of the roadway that still has concrete barriers up. And this is a 3-vehicle wreck, so it may cause a little bit of backed up traffic while they can clear this off the road. I'm Dana Carmona.
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The mission is not. 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We'll break down the end of ride numbers and how you can still help military families and Fisher House Foundation coming up.

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